It's the kind of a song that you'd hear out in West Texas, Southern Mississippi, Louisiana, any place where they smoke picayune cigarettes and drink Jack Daniel. You'll hear him talking something like this.

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orchestrated by Don Costa and stolen by me. 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
1: This is the story of my baker.

matter in a club down in Oslo, oh, where a good champagne, it is just that terrible. She walked up to me and she asked me to dance.